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I sat by the telephone and it opened wide, a shoe size 9. If you mutilated

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2: Alright. Met the Man feature. Check. Dope production by Anabolic Beats. Check. All that's left is the hook. So like, should we have you do it? I'll do it. A-N-G-I-L-L, man. Sounds cool, right?
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0: roll up with 20 duns. Every one of them are getting in on my guest list. Straight to the VIP section, presidential is the way that we step.
1: I'm not a side man, but I come through the side exit. 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
0: Next thing,

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Why try though, bleaching your eye? 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Shit get messy, mop them up with the 30. High tide.

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1: 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Fly, high, high, high, high, high, high, high, high, high, high, high, high, high, high, high, high, high, high, high, high, high, high, high, high, high, high, high, high, high, high, high, high, high, high, high, high, high, high, high, high, high, high, high, high, high, high, high, high, high, high, high, high, high, high, high, high, high, high, high, high, high, high, high, high, high, high, high, high, high, high, high, high, high, high, high, high, high, high, high, high, high, high, high, high, high, high, high, high, high, high, high, high, high, high, high, high, high, high, high, high, high, high, high, high, high, high, high, high, high, high, high, high, high, high, high, high, high, high, high, high, high, high, high, high, high, high, high, high, high, high, high, high, high, high, high, high, high, high, high, high, high, high, high, high, high, high, high, high, high, high, high, high, high, high, high, high, high, high, high, high, high, high, high, high, high, high, high, high, high, high, high, high, high, high, high, high, high, high, high, high, high, high, high, high, high, high, high, high, high, high,

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0: she was crying and shit. 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

0: 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America front on you.
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1: you.
0: Know that they miserable.
1: Miserable.
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0: and I could know.

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Spread all around the world, the fiends found them. Hopped in the pot, then begged to get drowned them. 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Get your repo in the thin gold. 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

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Like,